before. And I needed nothing, nothing more than to be with you. 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The chances, I'm aware,

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Oh yes, I'm stuck on you.

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He's a lazy bastard living in a suit. But he does say what I tell him, even though it isn't welcome. He just doesn't have the freedom to refuse. He will speak these words of wisdom like a sage, a man of vision, though he knows he's really nothing but the brief elaboration of a tube. Going home without my sorrow, going home sometime tomorrow, going home to where it's better than before. Going home.

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A cry above the suffering, a sacrifice recovering, but that isn't what I need him to complete. I want him to be certain that he doesn't have a burden, that he doesn't need a vision, that he only has permission.

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And I'm not the type to ask you about the ones who came before me, baby.

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Memories fade like forgotten stars.

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I could give riches to beggars and give love to the one who hates. I could tempt a horse so frozen, and I could torture the strength of fate.

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But now I watch with awe and wonder, doubt has now befallen me. I ask the Lord to

hurt. I used to know how to walk on water. I used to be at peace with love. And all its strength and all its power would lift me up so high above. A burning star, a holy wonder, women would rush to be with me.